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2: 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Come be the man I need.
0: Music. Hey, this is Taylor Swift. You're listening to my single.

Let's get the party started. 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That's when I knew that your heart was scarring. 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This ain't Gucci, this is

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3: 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Uplifting. As sete. Melhores.
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4: 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Bruno Mars.
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4: Number 4, Sabrina Carpenter. Sam Fender and Olivia Dean.
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8: She's from Texas, I can tell by the way he's two stepping round the room.
3: 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Jovem Pan.
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2: 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Come be the man I need.
0: 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Hey, this is Taylor Swift. 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
2: Sequência do rádio. 7, 6, 5, 4, 3, 2, 7, best. 1. A 7. Melhores.
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2: Jovem Pan.
3: Number 7. 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Six, Madonna. 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
4: 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Everyone here is a work of art.
3: Number 5, BTS.
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3: Number 4, Miley Cyrus. Ella Langley.
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3: 2. Tame Impala.
7: 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Run from the sunlight, Dracula.
3: 1. 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